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0: Johns, 18 years of age, a brilliant cat burglar. 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Always on time, he had to provide the beat.
1: Fuck the red soldiers!
0: The song I noticed is the kid's young finger. I did not bid for his clean hair, and I thought him something out of David Copperfield. I took the opportunity of

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He invented the pogo. I call them the Sex Pistols. With the lineup complete, we immediately set about putting our plan into effect to swindle our way to the top of the rock and roll industry. It was a plan that within 2 years was to bring us close on. $1 million.